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1: Level 1, 2 to 4 George Street, Morwell. 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
5: 7 degrees in Warrigal, it's 8 in Traralgon, 9 in Pakenham. From the Capital Radio 3GG newsroom, I'm Scott Maiman. There have been moving tributes for a dual Hawthorn Premiership player from Druin, who recently passed away at the age of 71. Jeff Ablett has died after a brief battle with motor neuron disease. Away from footy, Ablett served twice as the mayor of Casey Council. The state government has secured 10 million litres of diesel for regional Victoria, but questions remain over the cost and the near 40,000 litres of fuel needed to transport the diesel to major regional centres. State opposition leader Jess Wilson says taxpayers deserve transparency, with the expense not included in this week's Victorian budget.
6: Always blaming someone else. It's commercial incompetence. Oh, it's Donald Trump's fault. Take responsibility. Be upfront with taxpayers. No one's arguing the fact we need to secure more supply of diesel, but be upfront and tell Victorians how much it's going to cost and what the plan is to distribute it.
5: Latest data shows Gippslanders are concerned about the poor hygiene in shared public bathrooms. One in three people say they're turned off by visiting a public bathroom because of the cleanliness. One in five people have lodged complaints with venue operators about the state of their bathrooms. Jody Scaife from Talk says people should be able to access clean public facilities.
7: Our research shows nearly one in three Australians are very concerned about the cleanliness of public amenities. For local organisations, investing in clean, inclusive washrooms is a simple way to support overall health of the community.
5: The federal opposition leaders accusing the Albanese government of failing to rein in wasteful spending after the Reserve Bank hiked interest rates this week for a third consecutive time. Angus Taylor says it's a hammer blow to Australian households.
8: The problem is the government spending is out of control. They've belatedly realised that the NDIS is unsustainable. We've been saying that for years. They're spending money on green hydrogen projects that are going nowhere, power lines through some of the best agricultural country in Australia that is costing us billions.
5: Ted Turner, the man who founded the first 24/7 news service, has died at the age of 87. Born in Ohio, he took on his dad's billboard business, buying his first TV station in 1970 and setting up CNN in 1980.
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5: Former Warrigal basketballer Dean Vickerman has confirmed he's leaving Melbourne United. The 54-year-old and the club have agreed to a buyout on his current deal, which ran until 2028. The Gippslander confirming he's looking at opportunities overseas, but is hopeful he leaves United in a better space.
10: To see Ariel Huckporty run around playing 17 minutes and be plus 22 in a playoff game, and to see Jacob Chance, sitting on the Spurs bench, and to say, you know, both players and coaches, hopefully we really developed people, and, you know, hopefully the club's in a better place for how we treated people, and this is a great example of it.
5: And that's the latest news update. I'm Scott Maiman from the Capital Radio Newsroom.
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11: Showers with up to 20 mils of rain today and 11 degrees. Tomorrow, showers easing and 15. Saturday, a shower at 2 and 15. And Sunday, possible morning showers and 16. Warrigal atop of 11 today, Maui 11, and Tararuan 11 degrees.
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0: Forever Classic 3JJ, Craig Pritchard with Rod Stewart, wrapping up a 30-minute music marathon thanks to Accident Tone Gippsland. Prompt and professional attention from Bunyip to Mallacoota and right across Gippsland. And because we love playing 30-minute music marathons so much, we'll have another one coming up after 11 for you. It's going to be a bit on the wet side today. Certainly is. Up to 20 mils of rain with 11 degrees. Tomorrow, showers easing in 15. Saturday, a shower or two in 15. And Sunday, possible morning showers in 16. Warragul top of 11 today, Maui 11 and Traralgon 11 degrees. Up soon, some Gino Vannelli. Wild horses could not drag me away from you. And $970 off of grabs with Captain Cash, Forever Classic 3JJ.
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2: Of course, yes.
3: I can't spend it before I've got it in my hand.
2: Exactly. All right. There it is. Greg of Geralang, for all the money, what are we doing?
3: I think it might be sticking a pencil on a tablet on the magnetic charger.
2: Right, I get what you're saying. You know what, great guess. So good, I'm going to give you the money. Well done, you've just won the ultimate ear test. $4,360.
3: You are... what a beauty. Thank you very much.
1: Congratulations. 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The Ultimate Ear Test for TM&H Mitre 10 in Maui. A new sound coming soon.
2: Well done to you, Greg.
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The Captain Cash jackpot is now worth $1,020.

0: Forever Classic 3GG, thanks to Accent Tone Gifts and Tina Turner, and We Don't Need Another Hero. Well, you might be a hero if you win Captain Cash's jackpot today, and it's now up to $1,040 thanks to the team at Crawford Marine, celebrating 60 years at Chickerell Street in Morwell. And get ready to win that huge jackpot. If you hear the Captain Cash song, text your name and 3GG as soon as you hear it on 042 881 455, and then stand by your phone as Captain Cash could be calling you, but you need to answer your phone in 5 rings and the phrase "give me the cash" to win the cash. 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

0: 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After 11, we'll get into another 30-minute music marathon with John Farnham. And Cheap Trick. And our Captain Cash jackpot continues to be wanted. It's now up to $1,100 and rising just after 11. 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
4: 8 degrees in Warragul, 9 for both Traralgon and Pakenham. From the Capital Radio 3GG newsroom, I'm Scott Maiman. Police continue the search for the culprit responsible for damaging a roller door at the South Gippsland Yacht Club. The door was rammed, leaving a damages bill totalling about $10,000. The incident happened more than a week ago, on the Monday after the Anzac Day weekend. Despite the incident, it seems nothing was stolen. Anyone with information is being encouraged to contact Crime Stoppers. Premier Jacinda Allen insists the state budget would still be in surplus even without a $1 billion lottery deal. The 40-year extension of the Lottery Corporation's licence far exceeds the usual 10-year deal, propping up the books, which will be $1 billion in the black next financial year. There is analysis that without the deal, the budget would have shown an almost $400 million deficit. But the Premier says there are many other factors weighing on the budget.
5: There's a significant number of decisions that are taken in every single budget. The Victorian economy is over $700 billion large. So there's always a series of decisions that are taken in setting your budget. What we prioritised was some really key metrics, delivering a surplus.
4: Gippsland South Nationals MP Danny O'Brien says he's disappointed about a number of projects overlooked for Gippsland from this year's state budget. Funding for Sale College has missed out altogether, while funding for a new CFA station and a new stadium in Merbeu North are not seeing any progress. However, Mr. O'Brien admits he's pleased to see some local projects receiving funding from Labor.
6: Merbeu North Fire Station, Kamikaze Corner in Leongatha finally getting some planning money to get that fixed, and Port Welshpool Coast Guard, which is supposed to be getting a new boat, although there's a question mark about whether that's enough money. But overall, a disappointing budget again for regional Victoria and particularly for Gippsland.
4: The City of Morwell sees the return of contender Tracy Lund, this time for the Labor Party at the upcoming state election. Ms. Lund previously contested the seat back in 2014 as an independent, followed by the 2018 and 2022 elections. She resigned from her position as councillor back in March, creating a by-election. Morwell is currently held by Nationals MP Martin Cameron, with a margin of more than 4% to party preferred. 66 body bags have been laid out this week on the lawns of Parliament House in Canberra, symbolising the 66 Australians who die each day from tobacco-related illness. As a Senate inquiry examines the illegal tobacco market, Laura Hunter from the Australian Council on Smoking and Health says any cut to tobacco excise is strongly opposed.
7: Those 66 deaths are entirely preventable and they're happening every day. Really clearly what we're trying to get across is that any solution to the illicit tobacco trade that doesn't reduce smoking rates and that doesn't reduce that 66 is an absolute failure.
4: And part of the Australia Post online store crashed yesterday due to high demand as people rushed to buy the new Bluey coins. The limited edition $2 coins feature illustrations of popular characters and scenes from episodes.
2: 3GG Local Sport.
4: Tennis and women's world number one Aryna Sabalenka says she's prepared to boycott the upcoming French Open because of the prize money. The total prize pool is less than 15% of the estimated €400 million the tournament will generate.

0: great. And in AFL, Hawthorn's Bodie Ryan will make his debut against Fremantle tonight in Perth. That's the latest news update. I'm Scott Maiman from the Capital Radio Newsroom.
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2: Showers with up to 20 mils of rain today and 11 degrees. Tomorrow, showers easing and 15. Saturday, a shower to 15. And Sunday, possible morning showers and 16. Warragul, a top of 11 today. Moree, 11. And Traralgon, 11 degrees.
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Thompson Twins and In Excess on the way shortly, and the Captain Cash jackpot continues to rise. We're now up to $1,200 and rising. 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

0: Forever Classic 3JJ from the No Parlay album Paul Young and Wherever I Lay My Hat. That's my home. Wrapping up a 30-minute music marathon, all thanks to Accident Towing Gippsland, prompt and professional attention from Bunyip to Mallacoota and right across Gippsland. We'll have another 30-minute music marathon just after midday. Hey, just in case you're wondering, the Captain Cash jackpot is now up to $1,300. Showers with up to 20 mils today and 11. Tomorrow, showers easing in 15. Saturday, a shower or two, 15. And Sunday, possible morning showers and 16 for Mother's Day. Warragul, the top of 11 today. Moe, 11. And Traralgon, 11 degrees. Up soon, Canadian band Glass Tiger. 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

0: Forever Classic 3GG, Craig Pritchard with a guy that we sadly lost at Christmas time, Chris Rea, and Let's Dance. And hopefully he's up there in heaven dancing and looking down on us with a big smile. Hey, you'll get a big smile if you win 3GG's Captain Cash, and the jackpot continues to rise. Thanks to Terry on the team at Crawford Marine, we're now up to $1,370. Celebrating 60 years at Chickerell Street in Morwell, thank you to Crawford Marine. And now listen out for the Cash song, which of course is coming up sometime between now and later this afternoon. And then when you hear it, your name and 3GG, you text that to 0428811455 and then stand by your phone, as Captain Cash could be calling you. But there's a few things you need to do. You need to answer your phone in five rings, and then with the phrase, give me the cash, your chance to win the Daily Cash jackpot. 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

0: Forever Classic 3JJ, thanks to Accident Tire Gippsland, prompt and professional attention from Bunyip to Mallacoota and right across Gippsland. Got another 30-minute music marathon just after midday with Bon Jovi. And Savage Garden. And the Captain Cash jackpot continues to rise. We're now up to $1,420. And who knows, it might be coming up next hour. Keep listening for that Captain Cash song.
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2: The Gippsland Region Public Health Unit urges you to book in and get your measles vaccine now.
3: 8 degrees in Warragul, 9 in Traralgon. In Pakenham, it's 10 degrees. From the Capital Radio 3GG newsroom, I'm Scott Maiman. Criticisms continue against the state government for not allocating money in this week's budget towards building a new hospital for West Gippsland. In 2022, the Victorian government announced plans to build a new hospital in Druin. It announced work would be completed by the year 2028. That's now just 2 years away, but there's been no construction to date and no funding announcements in this week's state budget. The state member for Narracan has described the lack of movement from the government as heartbreaking, saying it puts the West Gippsland community at risk. Gippslanders are being called on to help police as they continue to investigate an alleged sexual assault earlier this year in Wellington. Investigators say the reported assault took place near Sale on the 29th of March inside a parked red sedan in Clydebank. Anyone who may have further information or footage is encouraged to contact Crime Stoppers. Labor's candidate for the seat of Morwell in the upcoming state election has been announced as a former Latrobe City Councillor. Alex Doherty has details.
4: Tracy Lund resigned as councillor for the Latrobe River Ward back in March, saying she did everything she could in her time in council. Yesterday, she posted a statement on social media confirming her intent to run for the seat of Morwell as Labor's candidate. In the statement, Mrs. Lund says she's proud and honoured to be a Labor candidate and plans to focus on community matters heading into the state election. Labor have also named their candidate for the seat of Gippsland South. Sonny Stevens, who ran at last year's federal election for the seat of Gippsland, will be looking to take down Nationals MP Danny O'Brien in November. Alex Stockerty, Capital Radio News.
3: The state opposition says if elected in November, it'll go after the $15 billion the CFMEU rorted from the government's big build projects to balance future budgets. The opposition's Attorney General, James Newbury, says his party has a plan.
5: We've got a scrap treaty that's $1 billion in the bank. We've got to find the $15 billion of corrupted money. That's $15 billion back in the bank. We've got to stop the 30% blowouts on government projects, because it turns out when you pay for ghost shifts and strippers, it costs more to run projects.
3: The Federal Treasurer has dismissed warnings from the Reserve Bank over a multi-billion dollar cash splash for Australian workers. There's speculation, but it's not confirmed, that wage and salary earners will get a one-off payment of up to $300, which is not means-tested. The Reserve Bank has warned such a move could be inflationary and put more pressure on interest rates. Jim Chalmers maintains next week's budget will be responsible.
6: The governor was asked a hypothetical question about some budget speculation that there'd be a heap more stimulus in the budget. There won't be a heap more stimulus in the budget. In fact, the budget will wind back spending.
3: And the world is remembering the man who brought 24/7 news to our TV screens. CNN founder Ted Turner has died after living for 8 years with a degenerative nerve disease. He was also known for his fights with Rupert Murdoch and marriage to Jane Fonda. Journalist Barbara Walters once asked what he would still like to own.
7: It's not necessary to get everything you want. In fact, I'm not sure it's even healthy to get everything you want. In fact, I'm sure it's not healthy.
8: What's the best piece of advice you were given? Was there one?
7: Early to bed, early to rise, work like hell, and advertise.
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3: And Pat Cummins has been offered Cricket Australia contract extension through to the end of 2029. It would reportedly bring his earnings to $4 million a year. That's the latest news update. I'm Scott Maiman from the Capital Radio Newsroom.
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9: Showers with up to 20 mils of rain this afternoon, 11 degrees the top. Tomorrow, showers easing in 15. Saturday, a shower to 15. And Sunday, possible showers in 16. Warragul the top of 11.

0: And today, Maui 11 and Traralgon 11 degrees.
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Forever Classic 3GG, Craig Pritchard in the middle of a 30-minute music marathon thanks to Accidentine Gibson. Hey, if you're leaning on us for a little bit of money, well, I know where some is. Captain Cash and the Jackpot Song coming up sometime this afternoon. And when it does, that's your cue to call. And, well, text us on 042-88-11455. We're now up to $1,500 up for grabs. 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

0: Forever Classic, 3JJ, Craig Pritchard with Noiseworks and Take Me Back. And wrapping up a 30-minute music marathon, thanks to Accent Tone Gippsland, prompt and professional attention from Bunyip to Mallacoota. And right across Gippsland, we'll have another one coming up just after one. Hey, some showers about today with up to 20 mils of rain, in fact, and 11 degrees the expected top, so not a good day to be outdoors. Tomorrow, showers easing in 15. Saturday, a shower or two in 15. And Sunday, possible morning showers in 16. Warragul, a top of 11 today. Maui, 11. And Traralgon, 11 degrees. Up soon, we'll hear some Martika, Forever Classic, 3JJ. And Captain Cash continues to rise. We're now up to $1,570 up for grabs.
1: 3JJ's ultimate ear test has been Gippsland's best kept secret.
2: Greg, I'm hoping you've got the right answer for me.
1: Until now.
2: What are you going to do with this money out to Rilangwe if you win?
3: That's the least of my problems. I think the bigger problem is trying to win the money in the first place.
2: Of course,
3: I
2: yes.
3: I can't spend it before I've got it in my hand.
2: Exactly. All right, there it is. Greg of Girralang, for all the money, what are we doing?
3: I think it might be sticking a pencil on a tablet on the magnetic charger.
2: Right, I get what you're saying. You know what, great guess. So good, I'm going to give you the money. Well done, you've just won the ultimate ear test. $4,360.
3: You are... What a beauty. Thank you very much. Thanks,
1: congratulations. Your name is now in the 3JJ Ultimate Ear Test Hall of Fame. Could you be our next winner? The Ultimate Ear Test for TM&H Mitre 10 in Maui. A new sound coming soon.
2: Well done to you, Greg.
3: Thank you very much.
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0: Throwback Classic, 3JJ, Craig Pritchard with the Rembrandts, and I'll Be There For You. And I just saw that Lisa Kudrow over the last couple of days has spilled some beans on a few of the cast members of Friends, and apparently they were always friends whilst doing the show, but the money was nice, so they just kept on doing it. Anyhow, the Rembrandts and the theme to that fantastic show from the 90s and early part of the 2000s. Hey, 3JJ's Captain Cash continues to rise, and all thanks to Terry and the team at Crawford Marine celebrating 60 years at Chickerell Street in Morwell. We're up to $1,610, and we've still got that Captain Cash song ready to go sometime this afternoon. And when it does, you be ready to text your name and 3JJ to 042-881-455, and then stand by your phone. 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
2: 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The gang jumped out of their hiding spots, pointed guns at the driver, screaming at him to open the door. The flustered driver did as he was told. The gang then looked inside, but they didn't see any bags of money like they were expecting. Instead, the truck was full of cheese. It was the wrong truck. Right, you reckon the first hint was?
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0: 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We've got another 30-minute music marathon to roll out just after 1 o'clock, including this from the Pet Shop Boys. An Ice House from the Man of Colours album. And the Captain Cash jackpot continues to rise. We're now up to $1,670, and we still haven't played the Captain Cash song yet. 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
1: For Terry and the team at Crawford Marine, celebrating 60 years of boating, Chickerill Street, Morwell.
2: 9 degrees in Warragul, 9 in Traralgon and 10 in Pakenham. From the Capital Radio 3GG newsroom, I'm Alex Stockerty. This week's state budget has included investment in Gippsland sports facilities, education and local area jobs. Scott Maiman reports.
3: It's already been revealed the Allan government plans to improve the Warragul North Primary School. Funding is also being directed at Gippsland Regional Indoor Sports Stadium in Traralgon. At about $450,000 has been earmarked for the Gippsland Trades and Labour Council to be used to help locals develop their skills, offering the unemployed access to new education and training through construction and hospitality courses. Scott Maiman, Capital Radio News.
2: Farmers are vowing to fight to save their properties after it was revealed new laws will allow farms to be forcibly seized so high voltage power lines can be put in. The Allan government's amended the Electricity Industry Act. As a result, AusNet has applied for compulsory acquisition powers to put in thousands of kilometres of cables. Ben Duxon is a farmer from Manu in the Mallee and he says he won't cop it.
4: They're certainly coming there without a proper EES being done either, so they're overriding any EES that's going to be done and they're going for the jugular and going for people's farmland to compulsory access.
2: Former Latrobe City Councillor Tracy Lund is all set to contest the seat of Morwell for the Labor Party at the upcoming state election. Ms Lund previously contested the seat back in 2014 as an independent, followed by the 2018 and 2022 elections. She resigned from her position as Latrobe City Councillor back in March, creating a by-election. Morwell is currently held by Nationals MP Martin Cameron, with a margin of more than 4% two-party preferred. It's been revealed to prop up Victoria's razor-thin operating surplus, the Allan government has taken more than $600 million from the TAC, the bulk coming from compulsory third-party insurance, taking the total from the Transport Accident Commission to boost government coffers to $1.1 billion. Former economist at the Victorian Treasury, Leith Van Onselen, says they've done it before.
5: This is pretty egregious, isn't it? So I actually went into my computer today and typed in how much it costs to get a rego in my area. So I live in inner Melbourne in Ashburton. So it's $931. Of that, $534 or 57% is the TAC charge. So this is basically just tax by stealth, let's be honest here.
2: The insurance component of vehicle registrations is now expected to rise, wiping out the rego rebate offer. It appears many residents and visitors across Gippsland are becoming increasingly turned off by poor accessibility and hygiene in shared public bathrooms. Nearly one in three Australians say they're concerned about the cleanliness of public amenities. Jodie Scaife from hygiene company Talk says everyone should be able to access public facilities that are clean and supportive of people with additional health needs.
6: For local organisations, improving washrooms in a public space is a simple way to make everyday life easier for visitors and staff alike. Everyone deserves to use public facilities with dignity, comfort and confidence, no matter where they are.
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2: Hawthorn insists Poowong footy export Jai Newcombe is fit for tonight's top four clash against Fremantle in Perth. The 25-year-old and fellow co-captain James Sicily have been battling soreness throughout the week. The Hawks have swung three changes, Jack Scrimshaw, Finn McGuinness and Cal Shadir all to miss. Assistant coach David Mackay says the skippers are good to go.
7: Those boys are fine, they'll play and you know, they've had really good weeks where we've been able to sort of, you know, manage them a little bit and get them to the start line tomorrow in, you know, 100% ready to go, which is great for our team.
2: That's the latest 3GG news update from the Capital Radio newsroom.
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8: Showers with up to 20 mils throughout today, 11 degrees. Tomorrow, showers easing in 15. Saturday, a shower or two in 15. And Sunday, Mother's Day, possible morning showers in 16. Warragul, a top of 11 today, Moe 11, and Traralgon 11 degrees.
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It's a 30-minute music marathon. Eric Carmen and Choir Boy is up shortly. And we've now got $1,750 up for grabs. Here's Chrissie Hynde and the Pretenders. Forever Classic 3JJ.

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0: Trover Classic 3JJ, Craig Pritchard with Ike and Tina Turner, Nutbush City Limits. And I bet you were using some of those steps just to keep yourself warm. It's a chilly one today. Wrapping up a 30-minute music marathon. And by the way, we're up to $1,810 with Captain Cash. Hey, showers with up to 20 mils of rain today and 11 degrees. So it's, one of those real wintry days. Showers easing tomorrow and 15. Saturday, a shower 2 and 15. And Sunday for Mother's Day, possible morning showers and 16 degrees. Warragul, Moe and Traralgon all going for 11 degrees today. Coming up soon, some U2. 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

0: Forever Classic, 3GG, Craig Pritchard with Howard Jones, and things can only get better. And they can get better because we've still got more money up for grabs, and we're now up to $1,850 with the Captain Cash jackpot. All thanks to Terry on the team at Crawford Marine, celebrating 60 years at Chickerell Street in Morwell. And when we do play the Captain Cash song, get ready to text your name and 3GG as soon as you hear it on 042-8811-455. 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Forever Classic, 3GG.
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0: Throw the classic 3GG, Craig Pritchard with a 30-minute music marathon just around the corner, thanks to Accident Towing Gippsland, prompt and professional attention from Bunyip to Mallacoota and right across Gippsland. Mac is in after two, and he's got this. And he's got this.
1: Yeah, we raised four corners of the globe for the Holy Grail.
0: And he's got $1,910 off for grabs with Captain Cash, and the jackpot continues to rise. Best of luck to you this afternoon for, listening out for that Captain Cash song and then texting up as soon as you hear it on 042-88-11-455. 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
0: The Gippsland Region Public Health Unit urges you to book in and get your measles vaccine now.
2: 9 degrees in Warragul, 9 in Traralgon and 10 in Pakenham. From the Capital Radio 3GG Newsroom, I'm Alex Stockerty. Betting giant Tabcorp is under investigation by the nation's anti-money laundering regulator. OzTrackers found serious concerns in its ability to prevent illegal activity on its platform. Tabcorp has advised the Stock Exchange of the investigation, CEO Gil McLaughlin stating he's committed to leading a compliant and safe company that understands its risk obligations. Tabcorp's share price has plummeted more than 25% soon after the market opened. Gippsland South Nationals MP Danny O'Brien says he's disappointed about the lack of funding heading towards Gippsland from this year's state budget. Funding has been delivered for projects including a new CFA station at Merboo North and planning for Stage 2 of the Leongatha Heavy Vehicle Bypass. But Mr O'Brien says more needs to be done in Gippsland.
3: There is significant underfunding of our infrastructure and our services, particularly when it comes to roads. We saw the government making a big deal of a record announcement last week on road maintenance, but literally every single performance measure that shows what the government's doing is down this year on last year. In other words, we're spending more, but we're actually getting less roads fixed.
2: The Albanese government is set to announce details of its long-awaited gas reservation policy for Australia's east coast. The move will force exporters to set aside up to 25% of new gas supplies for domestic use. The policy will mainly regulate Queensland suppliers amid projected shortfalls from the Bass Strait. Soccer fans have welcomed a decision by the Premier to overturn a ban on the Socceroos matches to be shown at Fed Square. Yesterday, Melbourne Arts Precinct decided games wouldn't be shown because of the threat to public safety. But Dan Birrell from Football Victoria says he can't guarantee fan behaviour or the ripping of flares.
4: I can't guarantee that. That's probably as much on security and police. What I can say is the time slots for this year's Socceroos are very family-friendly day weekend motivated time slots, 12 p.m. and 2 p.m. So I think it's significantly more unlikely there will be flares.
2: Almost 1,700 small businesses have been forced to close since the March interest rate rise. More from Gabriel Hodson.
5: Latest insolvency data shows 625 businesses in New South Wales have been forced to restructure or shut down since the RBA announced an interest rate rise on March 17. In Victoria, the figure over those 7 weeks is 500, 325 in Queensland and 136 in WA. News Corp says those still with their heads above water have taken out a total of almost $200 billion in loans. Yellow Brick Road founder Mark Boris says the cost of living pressure, repeated interest rate rises and changes to federal tax laws would definitely result in a recession, something any Aussie adult under 35 has never lived through.
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2: Former Warragul basketballer Dean Vickerman believes he's leaving Melbourne United in a much better place. The 54-year-old confirming he's stepping down as coach to take up an opportunity overseas after a coaching stint that saw United win two NBL championships.
6: Is this place better than when I got here? And I think I was brought in to this club to say we need help in building culture. And I think over the 9 years, we were able to achieve that. We weren't just a team that just went out and bought people.
2: Meantime, the Pies are expected to confirm the return of sales Scott Pendlebury for Saturday night's game against Geelong. Beau McCreary is also expected to be named after missing the Pies draw with Hawthorn. And Aussie Cooper Connolly has smashed his first IPL century, scoring 107 off 59 balls for Punjab. That's the latest 3GG news update from the Capital Radio Newsroom.
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7: Showers expected through the remainder of your Thursday afternoon, down towards an overnight low of 7 we go. Morning showers easing tomorrow afternoon across Gippsland and the Latrobe Valley, 15 degrees the expected top. Saturday, possibility of some showers, heading for a high of 16. Cloudy day expected Sunday, a top of 17.

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0: G'day there, it's Dixie from 3GG's Local Breakfast, and congratulations to Greg of Jurralang Junction, who's picked up 4,360 by identifying the ultimate ear test. Thanks to TM&H Mart at 10, a new sound soon.
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Macca with you as we get through a Thursday afternoon. That Captain Cash jackpot up to $1,980 as the BG gives us some night fever for your forever classic drive home.

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0: Captain Cash Jackpot continuing to rise right now. $2,070 on Forever Classic 3 Double G. It is Macca with you as we get on some Whitesnake to wrap up a 30-minute music marathon. It is a wet afternoon across Gippsland and plenty of rain still to come this evening as we head towards an overnight low of 7 degrees. Morning showers tomorrow should be easing off in the afternoon, 15 degrees. Possible showers Saturday, 16. A cloudy day expected Sunday with a top of 17 degrees. We'll get on some Michael Jackson very soon. Plus that Captain Cash jackpot is going to continue to rise. Just how high will the captain go for a Thursday afternoon? 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
3: I can't spend it before I've got it in my hand.
2: 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All right. 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Greg of Jerrilang, for all the money, what are we doing?
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2: 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Well done, you've just won the ultimate ear test. $4,360.
3: You are... 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Thanks,
1: 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Your name is now in the 3GG Ultimate Ear Test Hall of Fame. 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The Ultimate Ear Test for TM&H Mitre 10 in Moi. A new sound coming soon.
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0: Gippsland's Forever Classic 3GG, the home of the ultimate ear test. It's the sound that had Gippsland scratching their heads, but not Greg of Geralang. He won $4,360 this morning.
1: Picking a pencil on a tablet, you know, the ones that they, on the magnetic charger at the top.
2: Yeah.
1: Some are at the top and some are at the back.
2: You know what? Great guess. So good. I'm going to give you the money. Well done. You've just won the ultimate ear test.
1: You're joking me.
2: I am not joking you.
1: You are... What a beauty. Thank you very much. Thanks,
0: congratulations, Greg, on winning the cash. Thanks to TMNH Mitre 10. That'll definitely come in handy. The Minister of Finance better make sure you get a nice allocation of that, by the way. We'll play the ultimate ear test again soon on Forever Classic 3GG.
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0: Another 30-minute music marathon after 3 o'clock as Captain Cash gets up to $2,150 at 3GG. Boom, Crash Opera, kicking things off after 2 o'clock. Should say 3 o'clock, actually, isn't it? Dave Dobbin also on the way, 3GG.
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10: For Terry and the team at Crawford Marine, celebrating 60 years of boating, Chickerill Street, Morwell.
11: 10 degrees in Warragul, 9 in Traralgon and 11 in Pakenham. From the Capital Radio 3GG newsroom, I'm Alex Stockerty. A group of women and children linked to the terrorist group Islamic State are on a plane making their way to Australia and will land in Melbourne and Sydney this afternoon. The federal government maintains they have no legal basis to block the so-called ISIS brides' entry as they are Australian citizens. The children will undergo de-radicalisation programs. Premier Jacinda Allen says whether any are arrested or charged when they arrive is up to the Australian Federal Police.
12: What we have been doing in terms of the discussions with state-based officials and with Victoria Police is ensuring that community safety here in Victoria comes first.
11: Farmers are threatening civil war if the government pushes ahead with the compulsory acquisition of farmland so high-voltage power lines can be put in. The Allen government's amended the Electricity Industry Act, empowering AusNet to apply for compulsory acquisition to put in thousands of kilometres of cables. Ben Duxon from Farmers Fight Back says it's it's not just an issue for the bush.
13: These are property laws that will affect them. If they are allowed to get away with doing this, this will change history in Australia forever, is that the government can do whatever they want, whenever they want, wherever they want, into the future. So this is a real test case of them just trying to flex their muscle.
11: Nationals member for Gippsland South, Danny O'Brien, says the Allan government has overlooked several issues in the region after the delivery of this year's state budget. Some funding has been delivered for projects within the region, but Mr. O'Brien says there's significant underfunding of infrastructure and services, as well as projects that have missed out on funding altogether.
14: Sale College, that I've been campaigning for nearly 10 years now, with the local community, and it's all ready to go. It's just waiting on the funding from the state government, and that's been missed out, which is a great shame.
11: Former

0: at the club or not.
1: No, that's
0: I don't think it's appropriate to talk about when you're a coach and you know what it's like to be in those shoes.
2: The Swans have suffered a blow in their bid to retain the top spot on the AFL ladder. Key forward Charlie Curnow has been ruled out of this weekend's clash with North Melbourne due to an abdominal injury. That's the latest 3GG news update from the Capital Radio newsroom.
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4: Showers expected through the remainder of your Thursday afternoon, down towards an overnight low of 7 we go. Morning showers easing tomorrow afternoon across Gippsland and the Latrobe Valley, 15 degrees the expected top. Saturday, possibility of some showers, heading for a high of 16. Cloudy day expected Sunday, a top of 17 degrees on the way.
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0: Hall, John Oates, Forever Classic, 3GG, wrapping up a 30-minute music marathon across Gippsland and the Latrobe Valley on a wet Thursday afternoon. It is Macca driving you home. Hopefully you're managing to stay dry. Very difficult task this afternoon, but things are looking better for the weekend as we get through this wet stage. 7 degrees the overnight low tonight. Morning showers tomorrow, easing in the afternoon, 15 degrees. Possibility of a shower Saturday, 16. Cloudy Sunday, a high of 17 degrees. We'll get to some police very soon. 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

0: Bananarama, Venus, Forever Classic, 3GG. That Captain Cash phone call is going to be happening any minute now. 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You could be $2,240 richer in just a matter of moments. Captain Cash, thanks to Terry the team at Crawford Marine, Chickaraw Street in Morwell. One more chance tomorrow as well, by the way. Make sure you're listening in, 7:15, the final of our daily Captain Cash winning songs. It is hopefully going to be a big one to go out on. So we'll see if we can't get you some more cash, not only in just a few minutes' time, but also tomorrow when Captain Cash returns at 3GG.
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2: 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The gang jumped out of their hiding spots, pointed guns at the driver, screaming at him to open the door. The flustered driver did as he was told. The gang then looked inside, but they didn't see any bags of money like they were expecting. Instead, the truck was full of cheese. It was the wrong truck. What do you reckon the first hint was?
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0: Nearing 4 o'clock, another 30-minute music marathon after the latest from the newsroom. Gonna get on some Shantuzies, and the Cougar is on the way as well. John Mellencamp in minutes.
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4: Captain Cash reporting for duty with $2,240. It's a fair bit of dough if you skit, but I'm not. I might be unwashed and unsightly, but, well, I suppose we'll just leave it there at unwashed and unsightly. And if you can answer the phone within five rings, well, it'll do you good. Oh, you're going to say give me the cash as well. That's very important. $2,240. Let's see who wants it.
5: Give me the cash.
4: Marilyn, this is Captain Cash.
5: Oh, my God. Oh, thank you. Oh, my God. I'm really in the groove now.
4: You suddenly sound very excited. What will you be spending all of this money on?
5: I don't know. I'm all in a fluster. I don't know. Probably go out for a meal and then buy something for myself. I don't know. I don't know.
4: God, it almost sounds like this money's a burden. I'd take it back off you, but, you know, I've just got too much of it. It weighs me down, and then the ship uses too much petrol, and you know the cost of that these days. Even I've been feeling the pinch.
5: I'm going to have fun.
4: Didn't hear a word I said. Oh, well, she heard the most important ones, which were to say, give me the cash and the answer within five rings. Marilyn has done it and won herself $2,240. And tomorrow morning, a snippet of that winning song during breakfast, and then we'll play it in its entirety throughout the day. And when you hear it, what you need to do is send a text to 0428 811 455. Now, if I call, you answer within five rings, and what do you say, Marilyn?
5: Give me the cash.
4: Oh, finally, she pays attention. Across the Capital Radio Network, this is Captain Cash. Over and out.
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12: 531 3GG's latest beach and surf conditions.
15: Not good conditions out there, starting in Kilcunda. Poor 4 to 6 foot waves, a 16 knot southwesterly onshore wind. The high around about now and the low at 9.43 this evening. And the water temp sitting at 17 degrees. Then for the island, very poor waves, 4 to 6 foot. 26 knots southwesterly onshore winds, the high now and the low coming in at 10 to 10 tonight. Water temp 17. The IGA 3-day sale starts tomorrow. 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I'm Ian. 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

0: The policy will come into effect in July next year. Energy Minister Chris Bowen says it'll bring down prices and remove the fear of gas shortages.
1: Every single gas statement of opportunities has said there'll be a gas shortage. Those shortages have been moving further away under this government and getting smaller, but they still exist. The policy that we announced today will see them dealt with. We'll see them go away.
0: Jacinta Allen says she overturned a decision not to show the Socceroos World Cup matches at Federation Square because she's not going to let the behaviour of a few bad apples ruin it for everybody else. The Premier stepped in following public outcry when it was revealed the Melbourne Arts Precinct decided against showing the tournament on the big screen because of previous anti-social incidents.
2: We'll work with Federation Square about having in place the security and the police arrangements to support the events to go ahead, and we're also looking at other live side events that we can have across the city. Because goodness me, now more than ever, at a time like this, when there's so many different pressures, we want to grab these moments to come together.
0: The state government has been criticised for not allocating money in this week's budget towards building a new hospital for West Gippsland. Scott Maiman reports.
3: In 2022, the Victorian government announced plans to build a new hospital in Druin. It announced work would be completed by the year 2028. That's now less than 2 years away, but there's been no construction to date and no funding announcement in this week's state budget. The state member for Narracan has described the lack of movement from the government as heartbreaking, saying it puts the West Gippsland community at risk. Scott Maiman, Capital Radio News.
0: Meantime, Gippsland South Nationals MP Danny O'Brien says he's disappointed about a number of projects overlooked for Gippsland from this year's state budget. Funding for Sale College has missed out altogether, while funding for a new CFA station and a new stadium in Merbau North are not seeing any progress. However, Mr O'Brien admits he's pleased to see some local projects receive funding from Labor.
4: Merbau North Fire Station, Kamikaze Corner in Leongatha finally getting some planning money to get that fixed, and Port Welshpool Coast Guard, which is supposed to be getting a new boat, although there's a question mark about whether that's enough money. But overall, a disappointing budget again for regional Victoria and particularly for Gippsland.
0: Tributes have continued to pour in following the death of former Druin footballer Jeff Ablett. The dual Hawthorn Premiership player passed away after a brief battle with motor neurone disease. He was 71. Ablett also served as the mayor of Casey Council on two separate occasions.
5: 3GG Local Sport.
0: Former Warragul basketballer Dean Vickerman has confirmed he's leaving Melbourne United. The 54-year-old and the club have agreed to a buyout on his current deal, which ran until 2028. Vickerman has confirmed he's looking at opportunities overseas, but is hopeful he leaves the club in a better space.
6: To see Ariel Huckporty run around playing 17 minutes and be plus 22 in a playoff game, and to see Jacob Chance, sitting on the Spurs bench, and to say, you know, both players and coaches, hopefully we really developed people, and, you know, hopefully the club's in a better place for how we treated people, and this is a great example of it.
0: And Pat Cummins has been offered a Cricket Australia contract extension through till the end of 2029. It would reportedly bring his earnings to $4 million a year. That's the latest 3GG news update from the Capital Radio newsroom.
5: 3GG. Time-saver traffic. Accident towing Gippsland. Prompt and professional attention from Bunyip to Mallacoota and right across South Gippsland.
7: We've got works on the Bass Highway in Grantville affecting traffic in both directions with two lanes closed and speeds are at 40. Checking your run home from Melbourne, the Monash Freeway is slowing from the Burnley Tunnel to Warragul Road. Then it stretches from Ferntree Gully Road to the South Gippsland Freeway. Then a great run on the Pakenham Bypass all the way to Warragul and to Relgan. 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
8: Showers expected through the remainder of your Thursday afternoon, down towards an overnight low of 7 we go. Morning showers easing tomorrow afternoon across Gippsland and the Latrobe Valley, 15 degrees the expected top. Saturday, possibility of some showers, heading for a high of 16. Cloudy day expected Sunday, a top of 7.

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Alanis Morissette for your forever classic Drive Home. Hello, it's Macca with you as we get through a 30-minute music marathon. Bruce Hornsby and The Range after Yazoo.

Hey there, it's Dixie dropping by from 3GG's local breakfast, and no ultimate ear test Friday because it went off. Your chance to find out what caught my eye, who's celebrating in the celebration book, and fight for your flashback and more.

0: Thursday drive home, Sherbet. And how's that wrapping up a 30-minute music marathon? It is Macca with you. Football tonight, my mighty Fremantle Dockers. Flagmantle 26, it's on, baby. We are playing the High Flying Hawks over in Perth this evening. The Dockers making one change, Jod McVie coming in. That means that Jeremy Sharp will go out. For the Hawks, three changes to their lineup. The Hawks bringing in our first gamer Bodie Ryan, plus Sam Butler and Max Ramsden. Cal Shadia is out. Jack Scrimshaw and Finn McGuinness have both been omitted. Max Ramsden, 203 centimetres. I've gone with three ruckmen over there in Perth. I'm not sure how I feel about that for them. I mean, I feel great about it for me because I'm a Dockers fan. That's going to be coming up in a couple of hours' time. A showers expected through the remainder of your Thursday, down to an overnight low of 7 tonight. Morning showers easing tomorrow afternoon, a top of 15 on the way. Some pseudo echo very soon as well. Latest time saver traffic on the way. 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
13: Good afternoon. Just got a collision be cleared in Narrabri South on Greaves Road, heading east before Wood Road. Otherwise, looking a little slow on the Monash Freeway out of Melbourne. It's slowing from the Burnley Tunnel to Warragul Road, then in stretches from Ferntree Gully Road to the South Gippsland Freeway, then a great run on the Pakenham Bypass all the way to Warragul and to Railgun. The IGA 3-day sale starts tomorrow. 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That's half price only at IGA. That's the latest 3GG time saver traffic.
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0: Gippsland's Forever Classic 3GG, the home of the ultimate ear test. It's the sound that had Gippsland scratching their heads, but not Greg of Geralang. He won $4,360 this morning.
1: Sticking a pencil on a tablet, you know, the ones that they, on the magnetic charger at the top.
2: Yeah.
1: Some are at the top and some are at the back.
2: You know what? Great guess. So good. I'm going to give you the money. Well done. You've just won the ultimate ear test.
1: You're joking me.
2: I am not joking you.
1: You are... What a beauty. Thank you very much. Thanks,
0: congratulations, Greg, on winning the cash. Thanks to TMH Mitre 10. That'll definitely come in handy. The Minister of Finance better make sure you get a nice allocation of that, by the way. We'll play the ultimate ear test again soon on Forever Classic 3GG.
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0: Another 30-minute music marathon coming your way after 5 o'clock. Who's that girl? We'll get on some Eurythmics and Europe. It's the final countdown. Kicking things off after the latest from the newsroom.
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10: 9 degrees in Warragul, 9 in Traralgon and 10 in Pakenham. From the Capital Radio 3GG newsroom, I'm Alex Stockerty. This week's state budget has included investment in Gippsland sports facilities, education and local area jobs. Scott Maiman reports.
11: It's already been revealed the Allan government plans to improve the Warragul North Primary School. Funding is also being directed at Gippsland Regional Indoor Sports Stadium in Traralgon. At about $450,000 has been earmarked for the Gippsland Trades and Labour Council to be used to help locals develop their skills, offering the unemployed access to new education and training through construction and hospitality courses. Scott Maiman, Capital Radio News.
10: Farmers are vowing to fight to save their properties after it was revealed new laws will allow farms to be forcibly seized so high voltage power lines can be put in. The Allan government's amended the Electricity Industry Act. As a result, AusNet has applied for compulsory acquisition powers to put in thousands of kilometres of cables. Ben Duxon is a farmer from Manu in the Mallee, and he says he won't cop it.
12: They're certainly coming there without a proper EES being done either, so they're overriding any EES that's going to be done, and they're going for the jugular and going for people's farmland to compulsory access.
10: Former Latrobe City Councillor Tracy Lund is all set to contest the seat of Morwell for the Labor Party at the upcoming state election. Ms Lund previously contested the seat back in 2014 as an independent, followed by the 2018 and 2022 election.

0: To boost government coffers to $1.1 billion. Former economist at the Victorian Treasury, Leith Van Onselen, says they've done it before.
1: This is pretty egregious, isn't it? So I actually went into my computer today and typed in how much it costs to get a rego in my area. So I live in inner Melbourne and Ashburton. So it's $931. Of that, $534 or 57% is the TAC charge. So this is basically just tax by stealth, let's be honest here.
0: The insurance component of vehicle registrations is now expected to rise, wiping out the rego rebate offer. It appears many residents and visitors across Gippsland are becoming increasingly turned off by poor accessibility and hygiene in shared public bathrooms. Nearly one in three Australians say they're concerned about the cleanliness of public amenities. Jodie Scaife from hygiene company Talk says everyone should be able to access public facilities that are clean and supportive of people with additional health needs.
2: For local organisations, improving washrooms in a public space is a simple way to make everyday life easier. Easier for visitors and staff alike. Everyone deserves to use public facilities with dignity, comfort, and confidence, no matter where they are.
3: 3GG local sport.
0: Hawthorn insists Poowong footy export Jai Newcombe is fit for tonight's top four clash against Fremantle in Perth. The 25-year-old and fellow co-captain James Sicily have been battling soreness throughout the week. The Hawks have swung three changes, Jack Scrimshaw, Finn McGuinness and Cal Shadir, all to miss. Assistant coach David Mackay says the skippers are good to go.
4: Those boys are fine, they'll play and you know, they've had really good weeks where we've been able to sort of, you know, manage them a little bit and get them to the start line tomorrow in, you know, 100% ready to go, which is great for our team.
0: That's the latest 3GG news update from the Capital Radio Newsroom.
3: 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Time saver traffic. Accident towing Gippsland. Prompt and professional attention from Bunyip to Mallacoota and right across South Gippsland.
5: Just getting reports of a crash in Cranbourne East on Thompson's Road, heading east before William Waits Boulevard. A crash in Narrabri South on Greaves Road, affecting eastbound traffic before Wood Road. If you're coming out of Melbourne, the Monash Freeway is slowing from the Burnley Tunnel to High Street, where there's a crash being cleared. Then the Monash is slowing in stretches from Ferntree Gully Road to Clyde Road. Then a great run on the Pakenham Bypass all the way to Warragul. 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That's the latest 3GG time saver traffic.
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6: Showers expected through the remainder of your Thursday afternoon, down towards an overnight low of 7 we go. Morning showers easing tomorrow afternoon across Gippsland and the Latrobe Valley, 15 degrees the expected top. Saturday, possibility of some showers, heading for a high of 16. Cloudy day expected Sunday, a top of 17 degrees on the way.
3: 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Now, Macca Dixon with another 30-minute music marathon. Forever.

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Are you ready for the call? 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

Queen and David Bowie, Feeling the Pressure, for your forever classic Drive Home. Hello, it is Macca in the chair this afternoon. Ace of Base on the way in this 30-minute music marathon right now. One of the great duets of all time, Elton John and Kiki D's Don't Go Breaking My Heart.

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0: Working class man Jimmy Barnes wraps up a 30-minute music marathon for your Forever Classic Drive Home 3GG Thursday evening. Hopefully you're managing to stay dry on what is a wet Thursday. Showers expected to continue through the remainder of the evening. 7 degrees the overnight low tonight. Morning showers easing off tomorrow afternoon. We'll see a top of 15. Possible showers Saturday 16. Sunday cloudy and 17. Hopefully some good weather on the way next week. That'd be nice to see. We'll get on to some share very soon. Plus latest time saver traffic is also on the way to Gippsland's Forever Classic 3GG.
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3: 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I think the bigger problem is trying to win the money in the first place.
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2: yes.
3: I can't spend it before I've got it in my hand.
2: Exactly. All right, there it is. Greg of Girolang, for all the money, what are we doing?
3: I think it might be sticking a pencil on a tablet on the magnetic charger.
2: Right, I get what you're saying. You know what, great guess. So good, I'm going to give you the money. Well done, you've just won the ultimate ear test. $4,360.
3: You are one of you. Thank you very much. Thanks, Steve.
1: 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Your name is now in the 3GG Ultimate Ear Test Hall of Fame. Could you be our next winner? The Ultimate Ear Test for TM&H Mitre 10 in Moi. 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
11: There's a crash being cleared in Narre Warren on the Princes Highway Citybound before Cranbourne Road. It has the left-hand lane closed. Also a collision in Narre Warren South on Greaves Road affecting eastbound traffic before Wood Road. If you're coming out of Melbourne, the Monash Freeway is slowing approaching Toorak Road to High Street, then slowing from Wellington Road to Clyne Road, then a great run on the Pakenham Bypass all the way to Warragul and Terrelgan. When sickness strikes, your pay doesn't have to stop. 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That's the latest 3GG time saver traffic.
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0: thorn. 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Forever Classic 3GG is the home of the local breakfast show. Deeksy back again tomorrow morning from 5:30 each and every weekday morning. He's the best way to wake up in Gippsland. You'll be kept up to date with everything local from our 3GG local newsroom. Plus, Deeksy will go through what happened on this day in history. 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Plus, Deeksy will reveal a special Friday top five and the songs that have been chosen by all of us for this week's Fight for Your Flashback. And let me tell you, there are some absolute doozies in there. 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

0: Almost 6 o'clock, another 30-minute music marathon on the way as we catch up with the latest from the newsroom. We'll get on some Steve Winwood and Huey Lewis of the News also on the way.
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4: The Gippsland Region Public Health Unit urges you to book in and get your measles vaccine now.
11: 9 degrees in Warragul, 9 in Traralgon and 10 in Pakenham. From the Capital Radio 3GG newsroom, I'm Alex Stockerty. Betting giant Tabcorp is under investigation by the nation's anti-money laundering regulator. OzTrack has found serious concerns in its ability to prevent illegal activity on its platform. Tabcorp has advised the stock exchange of the investigation, CEO Gil McLaughlin stating he's committed to leading a compliant and safe company that understands its risk obligations. Tabcorp's share price has plummeted more than 25% soon after the market opened. Gippsland South Nationals MP Danny O'Brien says he's disappointed about the lack of funding heading towards Gippsland from this year's state budget. Funding has been delivered for projects including a new CFA station at Merbau North and planning for stage 2 of the Leongatha heavy vehicle bypass. But Mr O'Brien says more needs to be done in Gippsland.
12: There is significant underfunding of our infrastructure and our services, particularly when it comes to roads. We saw the government making a big deal of allegedly record announcement last week on road maintenance, but literally every single performance measure that shows what the government's doing is down this year on last year. In other words, we're spending more, but we're actually getting less roads fixed.
11: The Albanese government is set to announce details of its long-awaited gas reservation policy for Australia's east coast. The move will force exporters to set aside up to 25% of new gas supplies for domestic use. The policy will mainly regulate Queensland suppliers amid projected shortfalls from the Bass Strait. Soccer fans have welcomed a decision by the Premier to overturn a ban on the Socceroos matches to be shown at Fed Square. Yesterday, Melbourne Arts Precinct decided games wouldn't be shown because of the threat to public safety. But Dan Birrell from Football Victoria says he can't guarantee fan behaviour or the ripping of flares.
13: I can't guarantee that. That's probably as much on security and police. What I can say is the time slots for this year's soccer is a very family-friendly day weekend motivated time slots, 12 p.m. and 2 p.m. So I think it's significantly more unlikely there will be flares.
11: Almost 1,700 small businesses have been forced to close since the March interest rate rise. More from Gabriel Hodson.
14: Latest insolvency data shows 625 businesses in New South Wales have been forced to restructure or shut down since the RBA announced an interest rate rise on March 17. In Victoria, the figure over those 7 weeks is 500, 325 in Queensland and 136 in WA. News Corp says those still with their heads above water have taken out a total of almost $200 billion in loans. Yellow Brick Road founder Mark Boris says the cost of living pressure, repeated interest rate rises and changes to federal tax laws would definitely result in a recession, something any Aussie adult under 35 has never lived through.
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11: Former Warragul basketballer Dean Vickerman believes he's leaving Melbourne United in a much better place. The 54-year-old confirming he's stepping down as coach to take up an opportunity overseas after a coaching stint that saw United win two NBL championships.
15: Is this place better than when I got here? And I think I was brought in to this club to say we need help in building culture. And I think over the 9 years, we were able to achieve that. We

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1: Showers expected through the remainder of your Thursday afternoon, down towards an overnight low of 7 we go. Morning showers easing tomorrow afternoon across Gippsland and the Latrobe Valley, 15 degrees the expected top. Saturday, possibility of some showers, heading for a high of 16. Cloudy day expected Sunday, a top of 17 degrees on the way.
0: From the top of Mount Baw-Baw, all over Gippsland and the Latrobe Valley on 5:31 a.m. and streaming through your smart speaker. 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

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Hello, it is Macca with you. Going to get on some Debbie Harry very, very soon. 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

0: Jay Giles Band, Centrefold, Forever Classic, 3GG across Gippsland and the Latrobe Valley, wrapping up a 30-minute music marathon for your Forever Classic drive home. Heading towards an overnight low of 7 degrees tonight. Showers expected throughout the evening. An overnight showers continuing through to tomorrow morning, easing in the afternoon, 15 degrees. Possible shower Saturday, 16. Cloudy conditions on the way Sunday with a high of 17 degrees. Aaron Chilcott's in after 7 with Forever Classic Nights. More 30-minute music marathons coming your way through the rest of your Thursday evening. Bit of Phil Collins and Wham going to kick things off. We'll also get on before 7 o'clock. Some Midnight Oil and the Jacksons. In fact, we'll get them on next here at Forever Classic 3GG.
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0: Gippsland's Forever Classic 3GG, the home of the ultimate ear test. It's the sound that had Gippsland scratching their heads, but not Greg of Geralang. He won $4,360 this morning.
1: Putting a pencil on a tablet, you know, the ones that they, on the magnetic charger at the top.
2: Yeah.
1: Some are at the top and some are at the back.
2: You know what? Great guess. So good. I'm going to give you the money. Well done. You've just won the ultimate ear test.
1: You're joking me.
2: I am not joking you.
1: You are... What a beauty. Thank you very much. Thanks, Steve.
0: Congratulations, Greg, on winning the cash. Thanks to TMNH Mitre 10. That'll definitely come in handy. The Minister of Finance better make sure you get a nice allocation of that, by the way. We'll play the ultimate ear test again soon on Forever Classic 3GG.
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0: Brian Chilcott is in after seven with Forever Classic Nights. The drums are going with Phil Collins very soon. Also on the way, Wham. Enjoy the rest of your night. I'll catch you when I catch you next.
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0: 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We'll get on some Elton John too. And Mondo Rock. 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

0: Mr. Big out of the 90s, wrapping up a 30-minute music marathon. Forever Classic Nights with Aaron Chilcott, edging closer to the weekend, which of course means our famous jukebox Saturday night again. 6 hours where you're not going to hear any ads at all. An amazing playlist if you're having a party this weekend. And when you think about it, a lot of people have Spotify accounts that interrupt the songs with ads. You're not going to get that with us. Join us from 6 o'clock for our jukebox Saturday night, where hopefully we'll get some ABBA in there this weekend. We'll turn this one up next.
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3: You are... what a beauty. Thank you very much. Thanks,
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0: 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Aaron Chilcott here, Forever Classic Nights, getting ready for another 30-minute music marathon, and this one's got UB40 with Chrissie Hynde. Madness. Love this from the Eagles. All of these coming up.
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Tina Arena and The Boss amongst the next few songs. After the Eagles.

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0: Forever Classic Nights, Aaron Chilcott here. Saw this in the paper in the opinion section that made me giggle. The Proclaimers said they'd walk 500 miles and then 500 more if necessary to knock at their baby's door, which means that they could be walking up to 1,000 miles. As Britain is only 600 miles long, I assume they must have walked into the sea and drowned. A tragic loss. That very song from The Proclaimers plays in our next 30-minute music marathon. John Mellencamp. And Giorgio Moroder with Phil Oakey. 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

0: Paul Simon, Forever Classic Nights. Aaron Chilcott here to let you know that another 30-minute music marathon is on the way after 11 o'clock tonight. Hey, interesting sight this week outside Canberra's Parliament House. 66 body bags on display, representing the 66 Aussie lives that are being lost every day due to tobacco-related illness. It's been done to coincide with the Senate inquiry, ensuring that the human cost of tobacco remains a priority in policy discussions. The CEO of the Australian Council on Smoking and Health, Laura Hunter, was in the news today saying this.
1: Those 66 deaths are entirely preventable and they're happening every day. Really clearly, what we're trying to get across is that any solution to the illicit tobacco trade that doesn't reduce smoking rates and that doesn't reduce that 66 is an absolute failure.
0: Hey, give me a few minutes and I'll get on this one from the Dynamic Hypnotics. It just is so moments away. I'm moving with the beat.
2: 3TT's ultimate ear test has been Gippsland's best kept secret.
3: Greg, I'm hoping you've got the right answer for me.
2: Until now.
3: What are you going to do with this money out to Rolangway if you win?
4: That's the least of my problems. I think the bigger problem is trying to win the money in the first place.
3: Of course,
4: I
3: yes.
4: I can't spend it before I've got it in my hand.
3: Exactly. All right, there it is. Greg of Girolang, for all the money, what are we doing?
4: I think it might be sticking a pencil on a tablet on the magnetic charger.
3: Right, I get what you're saying. You know what, great guess. 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Well done, you've just won the ultimate ear test. $4,360.
4: You are... What have you? Thank you very much. Thanks,
2: congratulations. Your name is now in the 3TT Ultimate Ear Test Hall of Fame. Could you be our next winner? The Ultimate Ear Test for TM&H Mitre 10 in Moi. A new sound coming soon.
3: Well done to you, Greg.
4: Thank you very much.
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Australia. There it's Dixie dropping by from 3GG's local breakfast. And no ultimate ear test Friday because it went off. Your chance to find out what caught my eye, who's celebrating in the celebration book, and fight me a flashback and more.

Captain Cash is back tomorrow with another jackpot. Are you ready for the call? 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

0: 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Another 30-minute music marathon with Lou Graham. Blue. 11 o'clock blue doesn't have the same ring to it as midnight blue, does it? We'll play it anyway. Tears for Fears coming up. And Tom Cochran.
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0: 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Did you know there were active volcanoes on the moon when dinosaurs were alive? So in other words, when Keith Richards was just starting out, he may have been able to see the orange lava of volcanoes on the moon. And on that cheeky note, I'm heading off. Thanks for your company tonight. Another 30-minute music marathon starting next. Have a good one.
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1: Greg, I'm hoping you've got the right answer for me.
0: Until now.
1: What are you going to do with this money out to Jurelangway if you win?
2: That's the least of my problems. I think the bigger problem is trying to win the money in the first place.
1: Of course, yes.
2: I can't spend it before I've got it in my hand.
1: Exactly. All right, there it is. Greg of Jurelang, for all the money, what are we doing?
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1: Right, I get what you're saying. 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Well done, you've just won the ultimate ear test. $4,360.
2: You are... what a beauty. Thank you very much. Thanks,
0: congratulations. Your name is now in the 3GG Ultimate Ear Test Hall of Fame. Could you be our next winner? 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
1: Well done to you, Greg.
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1: In France, where a gang came up with a bright idea, a plan to rob an armored car. 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The gang jumped out of their hiding spots, pointed guns at the driver, screaming at him to open the door. 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Ronnie, you reckon the first hint was?
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1: I've heard people say that too much of anything is not good for you, baby. But

0: 3GG's ultimate ear test has been Gippsland's best kept secret.
1: Greg, I'm hoping you've got the right answer for me.
0: Until now.
1: What are you going to do with this money at Duralangway if you win?
2: That's the least of my problems. I think the bigger problem is trying to win the money in the first place.
1: Of course,
2: I
1: yes.
2: I can't spend it before I've got it in my hand.
1: Exactly. All right. There it is. Greg of Duralang, for all the money, what are we doing?
2: I think it might be sticking a pencil on a tablet on the magnetic charger.
1: Right. I get what you're saying. You know what? Great guess. So good. I'm going to give you the money. Well done. You've just won the ultimate ear test. $4,360.
2: You are... What a beauty. Thank you very much. Thanks, Steve.
0: Congratulations. Your name is now in the 3GG Ultimate Ear Test Hall of Fame. Could you be our next winner? The Ultimate Ear Test for TM&H Mitre 10 in Moi. A new sound coming soon.
1: Well done to you, Greg.
2: Thank you very much.
0: Forever classic. 3GG.
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7: It is 20 past 7 on our way to a showery top of 15 degrees today, although the shower should ease later in the day without a 9 degrees overnight. The rest of the weekend, well, virtually carbon copies. Morning showers, then cloudy days, and tops around about 17 degrees, but then it finds up and stays fine right through to the middle of next week. Love that. This is Gippsland's Forever Classic 531 3GG. And up next, we chat with Greg of Geralang Junction, who, yes, yesterday around this time, won 4,360 with the ultimate ear test. Yes, we'll catch up with him and find out what the Minister for Finance decided to do with the money. Yeah, we'll do that next. Forever Classic 3GG.

0: tomorrow just so happens to be National Train Day. So that means, yes, you'll have the chance to vote for Fight for Your Flashback. We'll reveal those songs that you can vote for and how you can become involved because one of us didn't read the memo. This is Forever Classic 531 3GG Fight for Your Flashback. After the latest from the newsroom, but before we get there, it's just on 24 past 7. Can't believe it's been 24 hours since we've given away $4,360 to this man on the phone. Greg of Giralang Junction. Morning, how are you going?
1: Yeah, very well. Thanks, Steeksy. Yes.
0: Has it sunk in is the million-dollar question?
1: Yes, it's sort of come back down to earth. It was pretty exciting. It was on cloud nine yesterday for the day. So, very, very happy.
0: All right, now you had to run it by the Minister for Finance and Ethnic Affairs as to what you were going to do with the money. So the million-dollar question or the $4,360 question is, what are you going to spend the money on or are you just going to squirrel it away?
1: We'll just put it aside for a rainy day and hopefully when we need something, we can put it towards that. So possibly a holiday in the near future or a weekend away or something. We'll look into that.
0: Well, the great thing is that with the interest rates going north, if you've got savings, then you're kind of on the plus side. So, you know, that's going to work out better for you the longer you can hold on to it.
1: That's the added bonus, isn't it?
0: The winner of our ultimate ear test. People can't believe that they didn't even think of that themselves. But we were honing in. A lot of people have been talking about the pencil for a while. Had you been sitting on that answer for a little while or...?
1: For a couple of days, I thought of it and I said to Helen, my wife, the other day, I said, what do you think of putting the pencil back on the iPad? And she said, no, I think it's something else. So I'm glad I persisted and finally I got through to you and... I can't believe that I got it. That was
0: well, there it is.
1: Amazing.
0: We were both equally as shocked as each other, but well done to you. Greg of Giralang Junction, you have won the ultimate ear test, and that is fantastic. So enjoy your money.
1: Will do. Thank you. Thank you very much to yourself and 3GG and TM&H Timber and Hardware in Maui. Beautiful.
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11: 11 degrees for Warragul and Traralgon, 12 right now for Pakenham. From the Capital Radio 3GG newsroom, I'm Scott Maiman. A man's been arrested after a series of alleged crimes across Gippsland. Alex Doherty has details.
12: A 40-year-old man was arrested at a rural property in Merbau last Friday. Police allege the man committed several burglaries and stole cars across the Latrobe, Baw-Baw, South Gippsland and Cardinia areas. Two stolen vehicles were recovered from the rural property, as well as items belonging to several victims. The man was handed multiple burglary and theft charges, as well as being charged with driving while disqualified, possess drug of dependence, and commit an indictable offence whilst on bail. The man has been remanded to appear at the Latrobe Valley Magistrates Court at a later date. Alex Doherty, Capital Radio News.
11: It's been revealed to prop up Victoria's razor-thin operating surplus, the Allan government has taken more than $600 million from the Transport Accident Commission. The bulk coming from compulsory third-party insurance, taking the total from the Commission to boost government coffers to $1.1 billion. Former economist at the Victorian Treasury, Leith Van Oslin, says they've done it before.
13: This is pretty egregious, isn't it? So I actually went into my computer today and typed in how much it costs to get a rego in my area. So I live in inner Melbourne and Ashburton. So it's $931. Of that, $534 or 57% is the TAC charge. So this is basically just tax by stealth, let's be honest here.
11: The insurance component of vehicle registrations now expected to rise, wiping out the rego rebate offer. Farmers fear a state rural diesel fuel reserve for Victoria won't be adequate. Coralie Katsimbanis has details.
14: Regional communities are welcoming the government's announcement of 10 million litres of diesel in reserve. However, they warn that it's literally a drop in the bucket needed to get farms through the winter planting and harvest period. The amount in the Altona storage tank is only enough for 3 days, a seasonal equivalent of just 1 litre per hectare for land currently farmed in Victoria. Questions remain over the cost of the fuel and the nearly 40,000 litres needed to transport the diesel to major regional Victorian towns. Carolee Katsimbanis, Melbourne.
11: There's a lot of hope the New Haven jetty could see restoration work completed in time for an opening by the start of summer. Construction tender documents are being finalised before going out to market in the hope that a contract will be awarded in the coming weeks. A Canberra woman's been charged with making repeated non-emergency calls to 000. The 53-year-old's accused of making 20 vexatious calls to police in just the space of 3 hours. The Michael Jackson biopic has put the King of Pop back in the American music charts. Thriller has hit number 7 on the album charts, while Billie Jean is in the Hot 100 at number 38.
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11: Collingwood coach Craig McRae has launched a passionate defence of the club's celebrations for a club great from Gippsland. Eddie Summerfield reports.
15: Out of the side last week, back to face Geelong on Saturday night to equal Brent Harvey's games record before a likely rest against Sydney. Then Scott Pendlebury will play game 433 at the MCG against West Coast. A night of celebration, a gold number 10 in the works. Coach Craig McRae proud to be celebrating their champion.
16: Pendles is probably the least selfish person in our team.
15: Darcy Cameron, Jeremy Howe and Bo McCreary all trained strongly to face the Cats on Saturday night with an aim to stop Jeremy Cameron, who averages more than 3 goals a game against the Pies.
11: And last night saw a huge 15-point come-from-behind win for Fremantle over Hawthorn. The Dockers 12-16-88 to the Hawks 11-7-73. And that's the latest news update. I'm Scott Maiman from the Capital Radio Newsroom.
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17: It's smooth sailing for your drive into Melbourne. You've got no dramas on the Prince's Freeway from Warragul, past Longwarri, Garfield and Narnagoon. The Pakenham Bypass is also travelling well both ways. It's becoming a slow run Melbourne bound on the Monash Freeway, with delays building from Narrawarra North Road through to the South Gippsland Freeway, then again from Springvale Road through to Warragul Road. Every minute of every day, a child is admitted to a hospital in Australia, but you can help. 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More traffic soon on 3GG's Local Breakfast.
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11: Unleaded, $1.91 at the BP Traralgon East, $1.81 at the United in Churchill, and $1.87 at the Liberty in Wonthaggi.
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0: 27 to 8, and we are in for a bit of a cloudy one, a little unsettled, the rain easing and should clear later this afternoon. We're looking at westerly winds, 20 to 30 kilometres an hour. We're down to 9 degrees overnight. Saturday, tomorrow, looking cloudy. Some morning showers otherwise, a few light winds and a top around 17. A carbon copy on Sunday, cloudy 17. And finding up on Monday, sunny, light winds, top around about 19 degrees. Today, 3 from our Baw-Baw, 16 if you're around the prom. That's the warmest part of Gippsland, 15 everywhere else right now. Currumburra is on 11 degrees. We've got 13 at Wonthaggi. King Island, good morning. Sitting on 13.
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0: Well, well, well, we are in for a big Fight for Your Flashback coming up very, very soon. However, one of us, we need you to play on their behalf. This is Forever Classic 531 3GG. We'll find out what those songs are next. But a study finds that women who live near greenery live longer. The study also found that men who live near greenery also live longer, but only if that greenery is a golf course.

0: red, red wine. Don't forget to get some of that for Mom as well for Sunday, Mother's Day. Forever classic. 531 3GN. For all the mums out there, those that are still with us and those that have passed, happy Mother's Day for Sunday, Aaron Chilcott.
1: Hello there, Deeksy, and happy Friday to you.
0: Yeah, are you going to be helping with the making of the breakfast in bed on Sunday?
1: Yeah, so I'll help out Jess with that, and then I'm going to head to Hastings and see my mum too.
0: Oh, very good.
1: Yeah.
0: Yeah, it's going to be... Hopefully the rain will sort of finish reasonably early, so that way we can do outside stuff with mums.
1: Well, it'd be nice, and also make the roads less slippery too, wouldn't it?
0: Yeah, it's going to be busy though.
1: Very much so.
0: How many, you know, stall holders by the side of the road selling flowers do you reckon you'll see on the trip?
1: Oh, let's go 6.
0: Yeah, I reckon there'll probably be about 10 on my journey anyway. We're heading out north to go and see Jodie's mum.
1: Oh, lovely.
0: Going to go and see mum tomorrow at the crematorium tomorrow.
1: Yeah,
0: it's lovely. As a matter of fact. Let's do this.
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2: Fight for your flashback.
0: Now, one of us didn't read the memo, so as a result of that, we're going to do something a little bit different this week.
1: Makes it exciting, though, doesn't it?
0: It does indeed. Where you can become involved, we'll tell you how. Now, it just so happens that tomorrow is National Train Day. Choo-choo!
1: Keep us on track.
0: Exactly right. Have your Met card ready, although you don't need to at the moment because it's all free.
1: Oh, and it's delightful, isn't it?
0: Isn't it just? All right, so we're going to come out with, three, possibly even more, songs for you to vote for. The first one, Craig has left me a message on the desk here. He's decided to go with a song from ELO, Jeff Lynne and the Boys. It's The Last Train to London, which goes a little like this. Last Train to London. You know this one?
1: I do.
0: All right, that is option number one. Option number two from Aaron Chilcott
1: is this one from Sheena Easton, Couldn't Go Past Morning Train.
0: Ah.
4: My baby takes the morning train. He works from 9 to 5 and then.
0: All right, so you've followed the memo. Craig's followed the memo. I have followed the memo.
1: Macca, not so much.
0: Yes. I've decided to go with one of my favourite songs that had a bit of a remix in the 1990s. Equally as good, though, the Doobie Brothers' Long Train Runnin'. But I love,
1: where would you be now? Nah, nah, nah. And I think that may have won it for you once.
0: Late last year, I think. So, Macca.
1: Yeah. Crickets.
0: There it is.
1: Yeah.
0: Crickets, thank you so much for following the rules of the game. So what we're going to do is we're going to turn it over to you. You, the listener, do you have a better song that you feel would win Fight for Your Flashback? Now, here's your option. You go onto the website, you go to the voting page, and then there'll be an option, hopefully, fingers crossed, because this is the first time that we've done it, where people will be able to add their own song and people can vote for it.
1: It's a 3GG first.
0: It is indeed. All right, we're always innovating, not imitating here.
1: Very true.
0: All right, so your options, ladies and gentlemen, just so happen to be this. For Craig, it's ELO, or this. Good song, Sheena Easton.
1: Solid song.
0: With that. And then there's my song. Where would you be now? It's Doobie's Long Train Runnin'. And then there's possibly even your option. So here's what you need to do. What, Aaron?
1: Let it unfold at 3GG.com.au. Click on Fight for Your Flashback and see what you can do.
0: Absolutely. Go and submit your song. See how good it goes. And if you win, Macca will get your point. Yeah, yep. By default.
1: Oh, dear.
0: Through no fault of his own.
1: No.
2: 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Don't you forget about me. After classic. It must be love, love, love. After classic. 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

anything can happen over the weekend. But today we start off a little showery, cold, cloudy, but the shower should ease by this afternoon. Top today, 15 degrees, a possible shower, and 17 tomorrow. And Sunday, looking cloudy for Mother's Day. Some early showers, top around about 17, but Monday looking all right. Sunny and 19 degrees. Right now, it is sitting on 11. This is the local breakfast as we do it all. Yes, on this Friday morning, stick around after 8, the celebration book. We'll get to that soon, Double J.

0: Wham! Wake Me Up. Forever classic. 3GG. Hopefully you don't start work at 8. And you're just kind of wiping the sleep from your eyes right now. Otherwise, you're in for a bad start. This is Gippsland's Forever Classic 3GG, where we're about to find out what's making news in the 3GG newsroom with Scott Maiman. Plus, we'll find out what the petrol prices are doing near you. In addition to that, there is also the celebration book, What Caught My Eye, and a stack more still to come.
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2: 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Your chance to head along. It's a 45-minute session, and how's this? The first two sessions are absolutely free. Everyone's welcome to join in for a coffee or a tea afterwards. All the details online.
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9: For Terry and the team at Crawford Marine, celebrating 60 years of boating, Chickerill Street, Morwell.
10: 11 degrees in Warragul and Traralgon, 12 right now for Pakenham. From the Capital Radio 3GG newsroom, I'm Scott Maiman. Telstra says upgrades are on the way to bring better 4G and 5G coverage at Hayfield. Alex Doherty reports.
11: Telstra says the upgrades to its mobile base station, which serves the town of Hayfield, will improve download speeds and smoother streaming to homes in the area. Upgrade works will start from tomorrow and is expected to run up to 4 days. Telstra warns the site will need to be switched off for up to 10 hours a day to complete the works safely. General Manager of Telstra Regional, Jenny Gray, says adding extra capacity to the mobile site will help with less congestion for local residents. Alex Stockerty, Capital Radio News.
10: Gippsland farmers face having their farmland forcibly seized. Energy giant AusNet has applied for compulsory acquisition powers to put in thousands of kilometres of high-voltage power lines. The Allan government recently amended the Electricity Industry Act, giving energy companies the power to go onto properties against the wishes of Gippsland owners. The state opposition leader, Jess Wilson's, vowed to put a freeze on hiring for back office public sector roles, saving the budget billions if the coalition wins government. Stephanie Wacklewick reports.
12: The hiring freeze would save taxpayers $22 billion over the next decade. 46 Victorian government departments and agencies would be in the firing line, including the Department of Premier and Cabinet, the EPA, Infrastructure Victoria and the Suburban Rail Loop Authority. Opposition leader Jess Wilson says under Labor, growth in the Victorian public service has far exceeded population growth, with the numbers of executives nearly tripling, the number of employees increasing by 60%, with the government's total employee expenses greater than total tax revenue. The freeze would remain in place until staffing levels return to the population-adjusted equivalent of 2014-15 levels. Stephanie Wacklewick, State Parliament, Melbourne.
10: Police are launching a new campaign targeting pedestrian safety. 17 pedestrians have died this year in Victoria, an increase of one on last year. Firefighters are warning us not to put new batteries in old chargers. Gabriel Hudson reports.
13: Late on April 19, a home in the Melbourne suburb of Upway went up in flames, taking multiple brigades to put it out. Inspectors say an old and incompatible charger was being used with newer lithium-ion batteries. The speed and difficulty of putting out the blaze has prompted a warning about the emerging risk of batteries used for e-bikes, power tools and power banks. The CFA wants people to stick to the charger supplied with the device, avoid charging on beds and couches, and don't plug in chargers where they can block doors or exits. If a battery's swollen, overheating, leaking, giving off a smell or strange noises, stop using it straight away. Gabriel Hodson reporting.
10: Music veteran Bonnie Tyler is in an induced coma several days after being rushed to hospital in Portugal. It's understood the 74-year-old underwent emergency surgery for a perforated intestine. Doctors say the surgery went well.
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10: The Bombers have dropped Warragul footy product Ben Mackay ahead of their clash with GWS tomorrow. The 28-year-old Gippslander has been down on his form, the low point being jeered by his own supporters during last weekend's clash with Brizzy. Mackay will play his first VFL game in 7 years on Sunday. In other AFL news, the Swans have ruled out a fellow Warragul export, Jai Sarong, for tomorrow's clash with North Melbourne. The Swans say the Gippslander has suffered hamstring tightness. In last night's AFL, round 9 kicked off in Perth with a huge 15-point come-from-behind win for Fremantle over Hawthorn in front of a 54,000-strong crowd. The Dockers 12-16-88 to the Hawks 11-7-73. And that's the latest news update. I'm Scott Maiman from the Capital Radio Newsroom.
1: 3GG. Saver traffic. Accident towing Gippsland. Prompt and professional attention from Bunyip to Mallacoota and right across South Gippsland.
14: It's still smooth sailing for your drive into Melbourne on the Prince's Freeway. You've got no jammers from Warragul, past Lawori, and then right through to Narnagoon. The Pakenham Bypass is also looking well both ways. Just some minor delays and stretches between McGregor Road and Cardinia Road. And Melbourne-bound delays are heavy on the Monash Freeway from Narrawarra North Road through to the South Gippsland Freeway, then again from Springvale Road right through to Warragul Road. The IGA 3-day sale is on now. 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You can't beat local. More traffic soon on 3GG's Local Breakfast.
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1: 3GG's four-day forecast for Southern Stock Feeds, offering fully customised dairy, beef and sheep pellets.
0: It is 8:06. We are in for a bit of a cloudy day today. Some showers less likely this afternoon. Some westerly winds, 20 to 30 kilometres an hour, becoming lighter later this evening. I'm seeing a bit of respite from the rain at the moment. We're down to 9 degrees overnight tomorrow. There is some further showers as well. We're looking at some light westerly winds, a Saturday top of 17 degrees. Further ahead to Mother's Day, Sunday, cloudy. Possible morning showers, light winds and 17, but Monday looking very nice. Mostly sunny, light winds, top around about 19 degrees. Today, we get to top of 3 from our Baw-Baw, 16 for the prom, 15 everywhere else right now. Conwack is sitting on 12 degrees. We've got 11 at Merbeu North, and right now Churchill also 11.
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0: Let's open up the celebration book. We will do that in a matter of minutes. Find out what's happened on this day. And coming up before 9, there is also what caught my eye. Straight out of Robbery School 101. The very first thing they'll teach you. We'll talk about that a little bit later on. This is the local breakfast. Great to have your company. Welcome to Friday.

0: All I need is to come up with another ultimate ear test. To frustrate, to annoy, but to also reward. Yeah, I'll work over that over the weekend. This is Forever Classic 531 3GG. Of course, Greg of Girilang Junction picking up yesterday. $4,360. Sensational work on his part. Tell you what, is sensational? Well, let's find out. What's happened on this day?
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1: On this day.
0: Let's open up the archive and reveal what's happened on this day, May the 8th. In 1970, the last original Beatles album, Let It Be, was released. Supertramp went platinum in 1979 with Breakfast in America, which contained the hit The Logical Song. Pammy and Tommy Lee lost their 1996 court bid to stop Penthouse magazine from publishing still photos from their infamous honeymoon video. A year later in 1999, and Ricky Martin went to number one in the US with Livin' La Vida Loca. Kids author Morris Sendick died on this day in 2012 at the age of 83. He wrote the classic Where the Wild Things Are. In 2013, former Italian Prime Minister and King of the Bunga Bunga Party, Silvio Berlusconi, receives a 4-year prison sentence for fraud. In 2019, Singapore passes sweeping anti-fake news law bills, and chief executive of Tesla, Elon Musk, hosts Saturday Night Live in the US on this day in 2021. And that's a little of what's happened on this day, May the 8th.
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0: 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Captain Cash is now worth $280.